0: Mother Pink Floyd on Steve Gorman Rock. Steve, do not tell me that you're going to be boring this year. Halloween's right around the corner. Please tell me you're dressing up as something.
1: I am going to dress up as a drummer in rehearsal who's anonymously toiling away,
0: yes,
1: making sure that he's ready to deliver the goods to the rock and roll fans out there waiting. It's going to be a lot of fun, but not as fun as the Halloween you have planned, April. Mm-hmm. Lay it on me. What are you going to be for Halloween?
0: Princess Peach, you know, from Mario.
1: Are you going to be rocking like a souped-up car or a motorcycle? What are you going to be riding around in?
0: That just gave me a good idea. I still have time to plan that. Thank you very much.
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0: does our rock star host Steve Gorman prepare for a concert? Yeah, he takes a quick nap backstage with Jimmy Page from Led Zeppelin. Yeah, you're listening to the right show. This is Steve Gorman Rocks.
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1: Steve Gorman Sports. The NBA season is about to kick off, and it will forever blow my mind as a guy who discovered the NBA in the 70s and loved it in the 80s and the 90s and has been following it basically for over 50 years. Here's the part that blows my mind. The best five players in the league right now are all not American, all born internationally. Giannis, I think, is still the fifth best player in the league. The Greek freak is absolutely still that. He's not as great as he once was. He's still a top five player. Luka Doncic, I got him at number four. If he gets in the kind of shape that other superstars have found themselves getting into before 30, he may move up the list. Shai Gilgeous-Alexander, Canadian, number three. Nikola Jokic, number two. He has simply been the best player in the league the last seven seasons. But I'm going number one, the kid, Victor Wembanyama. If you had told me when I was a kid that the best player on the planet would be French ever, I would have laughed you out of the room. Victor Wembanyama is apparently still growing. Listed at 7'4", they say he's closer to 7'7". And make no mistake, he is nowhere near his apex. He's only 22 years old. That is the scariest proposition in all of basketball. The best player on the planet is 22. Whew, look out below. 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
9: Your WeatherEdge Weather Center forecast. We've got a 60% chance of showers and thunderstorms this evening, mostly cloudy skies and a low of 67. 20% for those showers and storms early Thursday, and a high near 89, gradually clearing as well. 57 and mostly clear Thursday night. But back to this evening, good chance for showers and storms. 67 degrees across the region.
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0: Guns N' Roses with Paradise City from Appetite for Destruction on Steve Gorman Rocks. We all love rock and roll. Rolling Stones are one of the few bands who ever wrote a song about the fact that, hey, yeah, it's only rock and roll, but I like it.
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0: The Rolling Stones, It's Only Rock and Roll, But I Like It on Steve Gorman Rocks. If you said, what's the most iconic Rolling Stones song? 20 different people would give you 20 different answers. I mean, from Satisfaction in 65 all the way to Sweet Sounds of Heaven, which just came out a couple years ago, the Stones have songs that mean so much to so many people. Sweet Songs of Heaven wasn't really a hit in the grand scheme of things, but I remember hearing it for the first time and being staggered, knocked over. I thought they still have it. The Stones are one of those few bands that have a bunch of songs that you could say are their most iconic. Most bands, if you get one, you're happy. If you get two or three, you feel like the luckiest guys in the world. Scorpions have a few themselves, but I do think there's one that stands above the rest of the catalog. As far as the most impact, the most iconic, the most no way you can plan for it, it just took a life of its own. A song that was in the zeitgeist all around planet Earth. That song is Wind of Change.
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0: your host, Steve Gorman.
1: It's October the 14th, April. Why don't we look back with a musical history lesson?
2: I am ready. Let's go.
1: On this day in 2004, Eric Clapton lost his driver's license in France because he was caught speeding at 134 miles per hour.
2: It isn't like the Autobahn out there where you can just go as fast as you want, no matter what.
1: Well, that's Germany, but not in France. They actually don't let you go that fast in France because they realize most people in France, they are full of wine and cheese and don't need to be driving that fast. On this day in 1971, a publishing firm in the music industry called Arco Industries, they fired a $500,000 lawsuit against John Fogerty of Creedence Clearwater Revival, saying that his song Travelin' Band ripped off Little Richard's Good Golly Miss Molly.
2: Ooh.
1: The suit was eventually dropped. They couldn't really prove it. And at the end of the day, if somebody is ripping off Little Richard, the first thing you say to them is not, I'm going to sue you, but hey, man, good taste. Finally, on this day in 1966, Pink Floyd played their first ever underground set. They appeared at All Saints Hall in London, the beginning of an incredible run for, at the time, a very bizarre avant-garde Pink Floyd.
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14: Your Weather Edge Weather Center forecast, a 60% chance of showers and thunderstorms this evening and a mostly cloudy sky, low around 67 degrees. Thursday, a 20% chance of showers and storms early on, then some gradual clearing with a high near 89, 57 and mostly clear Thursday night. But back to this evening, 60% for showers and storms, 67 degrees.
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29: 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We're giving out Steve's number so you can do just that. 844-446-7626. 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

0: Queen, Another One Bites the Dust on Steve Gorman Rocks, written by John Deacon, the bassist, with Freddie Mercury. Deacon didn't write a whole lot of Queen songs, but the ones he tended to write did just fine for the band. Queen was working at a recording facility that had several different studios. They were working in one room. Down the hall, the band Chic was working. And John Deacon was listening to those grooves, those badass thick bass lines pumping through the walls. And he was very inspired by what Chic was cooking up. Another One Bites the Dust was his response, really his idea of a great Chic song. He recorded the basic track, played it for Freddie Mercury, and Freddie said, oh, I know what to do with that one. And yet again, another Queen classic was born. 1980's The Game was the album. John Deacon was the man responsible for that album blowing up.
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0: Led Zeppelin, Black Dog on Steve Gorman Rock. Steve, is there a more iconic Zeppelin song out there?
1: There are about 9 or 10 that are at the top of the list. I mean, whichever one you're listening to is the one.
0: I guess so. You're right.
1: Yeah, I mean, Kashmir, Rock and Roll, Stairway come to mind. But when I hear Black Dog, and it's not even so much Plant's opening vocal line, but when that riff kicks in the first time, it's whatever's happening kind of stops and just goes to the side. And it's like, listen to that. Unbelievable.
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0: Yeah, Benatar with Heartbreaker on Steve Gorman Rocks. Have you ever had your heart broken and then maintained a friendship with the person that broke your heart? Are any of your exes still a big part of your life? If so, congratulations. That's really the goal. I think it's important to try to maintain some semblance of a closeness with somebody that you've been very, very close with, someone you've been intimate with, someone, whether you're married or not, a partner in your life. You never want to lose those people across the board 100%. I think it speaks for the relationship well that you're salvaging, if nothing else, a very close friendship. Tobey Maguire, the guy that played Spider-Man in all those movies, his ex-wife was remarried last weekend in Hawaii, and Toby was the officiant at the wedding. By the way, the divorce was just finalized a month ago. Now, they've been separated 10 years. Took forever to get the divorce finished. So imagine that. You get married. You have a couple kids. A few years go by. You separate. It takes forever to get the divorce done. Then when it's done, she remarries, and you act as the man running the scene. You are the officiant at the wedding. That's a level of maturity that I, frankly, say, well done, everybody.
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5: Your Weather Edge Weather Center forecast. We've got a 60% chance of showers and thunderstorms this evening. Mostly cloudy skies and a low of 67. 20% for those showers and storms early Thursday. And a high near 89, gradually clearing as well. 57 and mostly clear Thursday night. But back to this evening. Good chance for showers and storms. 67 degrees across the region.
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0: Kansas Carry On Wayward Son from Left Overture. That album came out 50 years ago, 1976. 49 years ago, 1977, Steve Miller followed up Fly Like an Eagle with his second biggest album, Book of Dreams. Here's Jet Airliner.
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0: Steve Miller with Jet Airliner on Steve Gorman Rocks. For the second album in a row, Steve Miller dominated the charts. Fly Like an Eagle, 5 massive hit singles all over the world. And then he followed it up, as I said, with Book of Dreams, 4 or 5 big songs on that one as well. And most of the songs from those two albums were written at the same time, a 2 or 3 week writing jag. He just had a burst of inspiration in 1975 and wrote a ton of songs that filled the better part of 2 albums. Steve Miller changed his life. Whatever he was eating and drinking, whatever clothes he was wearing, whatever superstitious little habits he developed during that 2 week writing jag, probably should have kept going with that. Skid Row, 1989, the it band of the summer with I Remember You.
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0: It's time for Questionable Wisdom on Steve Gorman Rocks. 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
1: Listening on Wheels 104.5 out in Saginaw, we have Kara who needs some advice. Now, okay. Kara was showing some of the employees she supervises photos from her weekend. Okay. Oh my gosh, Steve. Okay. And then she accidentally shows them a naughty photo of her boobs.
2: Oh my.
1: Yeah. Now, Kara's freaking out. She doesn't know how to move forward. What should she do? And why is she asking you? I don't know, but I feel like you have some pearls of wisdom, Steve.
2: Yeah, sure. I think maybe what she should do is send those pictures to me and let me see if they were as scandalous as she thinks. Now,
1: oh my gosh.
2: No, I'm kidding, Kara. You don't have to do that. The main thing to do in situations like this is always pretend to be way more of an adult than you actually are. Trust me, I've been doing this for years.
1: Okay.
2: You just move on as if nothing happened, or as if it's the most normal thing in the world.
1: Pretend it never happened.
2: Pretend it didn't happen, or pretend it's no big deal. One or the other. Mm-hmm. If you pretend it's no big deal, they'll think twice before they say anything to you. Mm. And as a supervisor, that's a pretty good place to be.
1: Hey, I like that advice. Like, hey, what? It's just the memories. Like, why are we so afraid of them?
2: I'm not afraid. I look back on the favorite. Oh, I thought you said memories. Oh. Kara, I think as long as no one else mentions it, you don't mention it. And if someone does, you just give them a look like, oh, you poor child. You still think that's a big deal? Whatever.
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12: Your Weather Edge Weather Center forecast, a 60% chance of showers and thunderstorms this evening and a mostly cloudy sky, low around 67 degrees. Thursday, a 20% chance of showers and storms early on, then some gradual clearing with a high near 89, 57 and mostly clear Thursday night. But back to this evening, 60% for showers and storms, 67 degrees.
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0: I certainly was in the right.
1: Yeah, it's definitely
2: Cruising for Bruising. Dark Side of the Moon, Pink Floyd. Their eighth studio album, the first one to really break out and make them household names. And the song you just heard, Money, was a really big part of the reason why. Now, the album was incredible. It was immediately beloved by critics. Fans have embraced it now for 53 years. But you still need that radio single. You got to have that one canary in the coal mine that brings everybody over. I mean, as a kid, I knew Money. I didn't know the rest of the album, but that's the song I knew. I was like, oh, I know Pink Floyd. I get Pink Floyd. They got that one song called Money. When you have a 7-year-old kid in Severna Park, Maryland, singing your song, you, my friend, have a hit. And that led to Pink Floyd's album finally finding a massive audience, 8 albums in before the dam broke. I'm sure they would look back now and say, yeah, more than worth the wait.
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0: Black Sabbath with Iron Man on Steve Gorman Rocks. April, do you know the story of where this song came from?
1: From the depths of hell?
0: Yeah, pretty much. That's right. That's okay. What you call Birmingham, England. That's right. Now, there was a Marvel Comics character named Iron Man, but that's not the inspiration at all. In the studio, Ozzy Osbourne said something to Geezer Butler. Now, the bassist for Black Sabbath, Geezer, was the primary lyricist for the band.
1: Oh, cool.
0: And Ozzy said one day, hey, why don't we do a song called Iron Man? Or maybe Iron Bloke.
1: Oh, wait, it could have been Iron Bloke?
0: Yeah, and that's all it was, just a thought. Geezer started thinking about it, and he said, well, I got thinking about a lump of metal, and then putting it all into a science fiction context, and it all flowed from there. Now, the storyline, it's kind of crazy. I mean, you've got time travel, you've got a self-fulfillment prophecy, a man goes into the future, he witnesses the apocalypse, goes back to his own time, and he encounters this magnetic field which turns into a steel creature. Yeah, seriously, that's what it's about. All of this in just one song.
1: They should make a movie out of this song as like some sort of prequel to Iron Man somehow.
0: It's incredible to think at this time in life, a lot of guys are writing songs about, I'm in my convertible, I'm with my girlfriend, she's a cheerleader. And Black Sabbath is like, no, we're going to go to the future and witness the apocalypse and then come back and a magnetic field turns me into a metal man and I'll end up angry and bitter, don't I?
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1: Steve Gorman Sports. The NBA season is about to kick off, and it will forever blow my mind as a guy who discovered the NBA in the 70s and loved it in the 80s and the 90s and has been following it basically for over 50 years. Here's the part that blows my mind. The best five players in the league right now are all not American, all born internationally. Giannis, I think, is still the fifth best player in the league. The Greek freak is absolutely still that. He's not as great as he once was. He's still a top five player. Luka Doncic, I got him at number four. If he gets in the kind of shape that other superstars have found themselves getting into before 30, he may move up the list. Shai Gilgeous-Alexander, Canadian, number three. Nikola Jokic, number two. He has simply been the best player in the league the last seven seasons. But I'm going number one, the kid, Victor Wembanyama. If you had told me when I was a kid that the best player on the planet would be French ever, I would have laughed you out of the room. Victor Wembanyama is apparently still growing. Listed at 7'4", they say he's closer to 7'7". And make no mistake, he is nowhere near his apex. He's only 22 years old. That is the scariest proposition in all of basketball. The best player on the planet is 22. Whew, look out below. 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
9: Your Weather Edge Weather Center forecast. We've got a 60% chance of showers and thunderstorms this evening. Mostly cloudy skies and a low of 67. 20% for those showers and storms early Thursday. And a high near 89, gradually clearing as well. 57 and mostly clear Thursday night. But back to this evening. Good chance for showers and storms. 67 degrees across the region.
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0: REO Speedwagon, Keep On Loving You on Steve Gorman Rocks. David Bowie had so many different incarnations, so many different iterations. One thing that was consistent, no matter if he was Ziggy Stardust or the Thin White Duke or the man in the yellow suit dancing with Nile Rodgers in the 80s, whatever he did, the songs were always fantastic. This one, with a little assist from John Lennon in the studio, is Fame.
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1: On this day back in 1988, Def Leppard became the first band in chart history to sell 7 million copies of two consecutive LPs. The first album to hit the mark was Pyromania, their third album as a band, and the next was Hysteria, which also became the band's best-selling album to date, which sold over 20 million albums worldwide and spawned six singles. All in, combined sales of the two albums totaled over 30 million and are still selling as a new era of Def Leppard fans are jumping in. That's your Classic Rock Rewind. I'm April Rose, and this is Steve Gorman Rocks.
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0: Def Leppard on Steve Gorman Rocks. You just heard Classic Rock Rewind. They were the first act ever to sell 7 million copies of two consecutive LPs. And that goes a long way towards explaining why Def Leppard is still able to go on the road year in and year out and sell tens of thousands of tickets in markets all over the world. They just announced a tour for 27. I live in Minneapolis. They're going to be here with the Goo Goo Dolls and the Struts at the end of March. And the show will be packed and people will be thrilled, because Def Leppard has always been the kind of band that understood if you get a hit song, you got to give the people what they want. I mean, hit songs they view as a responsibility. In fact, Joe Elliott said, here's a quote, writing a song is actually quite easy. Writing a good song is very, very difficult. And if you write a good one and it's a big hit, you owe it to everyone who ever loved it to play that song anytime they come to see you. If you can't handle the responsibility of a hit single, then don't write one. Man, that is a quote right there. That goes a long way towards explaining why that band is still out there doing it year in and year out.
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10: Your Weather Edge Weather Center forecast, a 60% chance of showers and thunderstorms this evening and a mostly cloudy sky, low around 67 degrees. Thursday, a 20% chance of showers and storms early on, then some gradual clearing with a high near 89, 57 and mostly clear Thursday night. But back to this evening, 60% for showers and storms, 67 degrees.
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0: Pearl Jam with Alive from the album 10 on Steve Gorman Rocks. Hard to believe that album is 35 years old. And for Pearl Jam, bassist Jeff Ament said a few months ago in an interview, he thinks they're going to have a new record out for next year. They're very invigorated right now. It's really incredible. I mean, that band has gone through ups and downs like any band does, but they've never really lost sense of what the central idea was, the mission statement, if you will. At least for the four guys who've been there from day one, Eddie Vedder, Mike McCready, Stone Gossard, and Jeff Ament. I mean, they are a true core. That is a four-headed monster, and you can say it's Eddie's band and he leads the band. And to a certain extent, that may very well be true, but if any of those other three guys aren't there, make no mistake, it is no longer Pearl Jam. That band is as much like a basketball team as any band has ever been.
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0: I Won't Back Down, Tom Petty on Steve Gorman Rocks. Kicking off the fifth hour of the night for Wednesday night. Rat, Nazareth, Temple of the Dog, Bob Seger, Pink Floyd, Foreigner. All that is still coming this hour. Right now, it's time for Journey, Stone in Love.
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0: 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Stop the music. 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
0: What are you talking about?
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0: Oh, all right. The pants are coming off.
1: Oh, no. God, no.
0: Yep. Now I am ready to work.
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1: 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Why don't we look back with a musical history lesson?
2: I am ready. Let's go.
1: On this day in 2004, Eric Clapton lost his driver's license in France because he was caught speeding at 134 miles per hour.
2: It isn't like the Autobahn out there where you can just go as fast as you want, no matter what.
1: Well, that's Germany, but not in France. They actually don't let you go that fast in France because they realize most people in France, they are full of wine and cheese and don't need to be driving that fast. On this day in 1971, a publishing firm in the music industry called Arco Industries, they fired a $500,000 lawsuit against John Fogerty of Creedence Clearwater Revival, saying that his song Travelin' Band ripped off Little Richard's Good Golly Miss Molly.
2: Ooh.
1: The suit was eventually dropped. They couldn't really prove it. And at the end of the day, if somebody is ripping off Little Richard, the first thing you say to them is not, I'm going to sue you, but hey, man, good taste. Finally, on this day in 1966, Pink Floyd played their first ever underground set. They appeared at All Saints Hall in London, the beginning of an incredible run for, at the time, a very bizarre avant-garde Pink Floyd.
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10: Your Weather Edge Weather Center forecast. We've got a 60% chance of showers and thunderstorms this evening. Mostly cloudy skies and a low of 67. 20% for those showers and storms early Thursday. And a high near 89, gradually clearing as well. 57 and mostly clear Thursday night. But back to this evening. Good chance for showers and storms. 67 degrees across the region.
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0: Nazareth, Love Hurts on Steve Gorman Rocks. That song spent more time on the Norwegian charts than any other song in history. It says a lot about Norway. I'm not sure what, but it says a lot of whatever it says. Temple of the Dog up next. Here's Hunger Strike.
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Temple of the Dog with Hunger Strike on Steve Gorman Rocks. Bob Seger is a Michigan man, Detroit, Michigan, Midwest, blue collar, hardworking, singer-songwriter, no pretense, you know, just a great dude. And his band echoed those sentiments. They were all just real salt-of-the-earth people, feet-on-the-ground types of people. So when he would go to Los Angeles in his career, never felt like he was at home. In fact, he always felt like a stranger in town, hence the name of his 1970s.

0: The 8 album. In fact, one of the bigger hits of that album, Hollywood Nights, a song about what it is to be a kid from the Midwest, chasing your dreams, finding yourself in a town that it's exciting, it's alluring, it's confusing, it's kind of scary, never quite sits right. Many, many, many people have lost themselves in Hollywood. Not Bob Seger. Never, ever lost control of the steering wheel. Here's Hollywood Nights.
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Things Not to Do, brought to you by Steve Gorman Rocks. Don't get a tattoo while you're wasted. Don't spoil the end of the movie. Don't wait 3 days after a good date to call. And for the love of God, don't change the station. Seriously, Steve has issues being alone. And Steve Gorman Rocks is on.

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1: Listening on Wheels 104.5 out in Saginaw, we have Kara who needs some advice. Now, Kara was showing some of the employees she supervises photos from her weekend. Okay. Oh my gosh, Steve. Okay. And then she accidentally shows them a naughty photo of her boobs.
2: Oh my.
1: Yeah. Now, Kara's freaking out. She doesn't know how to move forward. What should she do? And why is she asking you? I don't know, but I feel like you have some pearls of wisdom, Steve.
2: Yeah, sure. I think maybe what she should do is send those pictures to me and let me see if they were as scandalous as she thinks. Now,
1: oh my gosh.
2: No, I'm kidding, Kara. You don't have to do that. The main thing to do in situations like this is always pretend to be way more of an adult than you actually are. Trust me, I've been doing this for years.
1: Okay.
2: You just move on as if nothing happened, or as if it's the most normal thing in the world.
1: Pretend it never happened.
2: Pretend it didn't happen, or pretend it's no big deal. One or the other. Mm-hmm. If you pretend it's no big deal, they'll think twice before they say anything to you. Mm. And as a supervisor, that's a pretty good place to be.
1: Hey, I like that advice. Like, hey, what? It's just the memories. Like, why are we so afraid of them?
2: I'm not afraid. I look back on the favorite. Oh, I thought you said memories. Oh. Cara, I think as long as no one else mentions it, you don't mention it. And if someone does, you just give them a look like, oh, you poor child. You still think that's a big deal? Whatever.
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14: Your Weather Edge Weather Center forecast, a 60% chance of showers and thunderstorms this evening and a mostly cloudy sky, low around 67 degrees. Thursday, a 20% chance of showers and storms early on, then some gradual clearing with a high near 89, 57 and mostly clear Thursday night. But back to this evening, 60% for showers and storms, 67 degrees.
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31: Steve Gorman rocks, yeah. Bigfoot. I saw him. He's here in the woods of Michigan. Oh, by the way, it's Gonzo from Saginaw, Michigan.
30: Thanks for the info, Gonzo. 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

0: Foreigner feels like the first time on Steve Gorman Rocks, and that feels like the last song that you and I are going to hear together tonight on the show, April.
1: Aw, this is so sad. That's it. That's out. We're going out with Foreigner. I feel like that's a good, solid song to go out with, though.
0: Oh, yeah. It's always a good time. A little bit of Foreigner. Tomorrow night, speaking of a good time, 5 more hours of great music and a few stories from myself and April Rose. Hope you can join us. We'll talk to you then.
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1: Uh-huh.
0: Well, we do aim to please. You're welcome. 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

0: Well, it looks like there's more where that came from. 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
2: Your Weather Edge Weather Center forecast. We've got a 60% chance of showers and thunderstorms this evening. Mostly cloudy skies and a low of 67. 20% for those showers and storms early Thursday, and a high near 89, gradually clearing as well. 57 and mostly clear Thursday night. But back to this evening, good chance for showers and storms. 67 degrees across the region.
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2: Your Weather Edge Weather Center forecast. We got a mostly cloudy sky and a low of 67 right now. By this afternoon, a clearing sky and a high near 89 degrees, mostly clear and 57 Thursday night. 64 and partly sunny on Friday. Bit of a breeze out of the northwest. But back to right now, mostly cloudy and 67. By this afternoon, 90 degrees. Gradually clearing skies across the region.
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2: Your Weather Edge Weather Center forecast. We've got a mostly cloudy sky with a low around 67 right now by this afternoon. Gradually clearing skies and a high near 89. Thursday night, mostly clear, a low of just 57. 64 and partly sunny on Friday. With a northwest wind that could be as high as 15 to 25 miles an hour. Friday night, partly cloudy, and a low around 41. North-northwest winds that could be as high as 25 miles an hour. Low 60s Saturday, mid-30s Saturday night, but back to right now. 67 and mostly cloudy by this afternoon. Clearing skies, 89 across the region.
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2: Your Weather Edge Weather Center forecast. We got a mostly cloudy sky and a low of 67 right now. By this afternoon, a clearing sky and a high near 89 degrees, mostly clear and 57 Thursday night. 64 and partly sunny on Friday, bit of a breeze out of the northwest. But back to right now, mostly cloudy and 67 by this afternoon, 90 degrees. Gradually clearing skies across the region.
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2: For the Weather Edge Weather Center, dense fog advisory through 8 o'clock this morning. Otherwise, mostly cloudy skies today. 50% chance of showers, thunderstorms in the morning hours. Today's high 88 degrees. Tonight, slight chance of showers, thunderstorms, low 55. Continuing slight chance of showers, thunderstorms Friday morning with a high 62 degrees. Once again, dense fog advisory through 8 o'clock this morning for the entire area.
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2: From the Weather Edge Weather Center, dense fog advisory through 8 o'clock this morning. Otherwise, slight chance of showers, thunderstorms today with a high near 88 degrees. 30% chance of showers, thunderstorms this evening. Overnight low down to 55. Slight chance of showers, thunderstorms continuing Friday morning with a high 62 degrees and mostly cloudy skies. Once again, dense fog advisory through 8 o'clock this morning. Chance of showers with a high 88.
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2: For the Weather Edge Weather Center, dense fog advisory through 8 o'clock this morning. Otherwise, mostly cloudy skies today. 50% chance of showers, thunderstorms in the morning hours. Today's high 88 degrees. Tonight, slight chance of showers, thunderstorms, low 55. Continuing slight chance of showers, thunderstorms Friday morning with a high 62 degrees. Once again, dense fog advisory through 8 o'clock this morning for the entire area.
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Led Zeppelin, Fool in the Rain, getting us going today on this Thursday get together of the morning show. 6:06, 72 degrees at 6 minutes past the hour of 6 a.m. That's a lots of sixes. Patty is my name, and I'm going with you here until 9 o'clock this morning, if you'll let me. Thanks for being here. Thanks for hanging out. Shoot me a text, 270-821-9494. Let me know you're live and kicking. Foggy out there this morning, okay? Allow yourself a little extra time to get in to work, all right? Thanks for being here. George T.

0: 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Get it on. The band Kingdom Come. Okay, I got to tell you, I've never heard of that band. I really never have. I got to be honest with you, because I will be honest with you. It's 6:25, 25 minutes past the hour of 6 o'clock. 7:25, I may not take this stance, but I'm going to take this stance. I had never heard of this band, so I had to look them up. I'm like, hold up, who is Kingdom Come? Dude, they put out an album in 1988, and then they've got a whole bunch of other albums. And if you're a fan of them, I'm really happy for you. They got like 12, 13 albums. But that song, Get It On, came off of their 1988 first album. Their debut album is called Kingdom Come, and it's released in 1988. Are we listening to Led Zeppelin here? And what's the difference between them and Greta Van Fleet? That's what I don't understand. Jimmy Page is like, you know, they're kind of actually ripping riffs right off. That's a different thing altogether. You know, I don't know. Do you like them? Shoot me a text, 270-821-9494. I sure would love to hear from you. Are they? Did they sound like Led Zeppelin? They actually said in an interview that they had never heard of Led Zeppelin. In an interview with Kerrang! Magazine, he alleged to have never heard of Led Zeppelin. He said that it was greatest influences were the Beatles and AC/DC, particularly the Bon Scott era. I don't know. I'd say their influences were a lot of Led Zeppelin. I'm so glad you're here. Did I tell you it's 6:27 now? You've been yapping for 2 minutes. Oh, my God. It's 72 degrees, 96% humidity, lots of fog out there, so be careful coming in, okay? Do your best to take off a little early and take a little time, because the deer running, it's going to be chilly this weekend. Can you believe it? 62 on Friday. Oh, my gosh. And then 59 on Saturday. Could it be a great day for football? More on that as we move along. Thanks so much. I am going to be chilling here for a second. We're going to be taking a break. Joan Jett on the way. Got some Rush for all you Rushies. We're going to start the next setup with you two. Don't go away.
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2: For the Weather Edge Weather Center, dense fog advisory through 8 o'clock this morning. Otherwise, mostly cloudy skies today. 50% chance of showers, thunderstorms in the morning hours. Today's high 88 degrees. Tonight, slight chance of showers, thunderstorms, low 55. Continuing slight chance of showers, thunderstorms Friday morning with a high 62 degrees. Once again, dense fog advisory through 8 o'clock this morning for the entire area.
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Russian Limelight, Joan Jett, and U2 with In God's Country. Hello, Pat Ballard with you. 6:42, just 18 minutes away from 7 o'clock. We are in the low 70s, 72 throughout the tri-state, on our way to about 86, probably the last warm day of the year. Well, the last hot day of the year. We're getting into some coolness this weekend, so go ahead and bundle up. Hey, I hope you're having an ideal day. Stop in Ideal this morning and get you a big bucket of Kentucky Brews coffee. Get a biscuit and gravy to go with, maybe just a regular sausage, egg, and cheese biscuit, or just whatever, okay? Kentucky Brews coffee is delicious, I'm telling you. Stop into Ideal today, and don't forget, send Have an Ideal Day to our text line, 270-821-9494, and we'll put you in the running for that $93 gas gift card that we're giving away at the end of the month. Yeah. Johnny said, sounds Led Zeppelin-y to me. They did kind of, didn't they? This is Steve Miller. It's

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1: Come on, baby. 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Yeah, it's morning time. Good morning to you.
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0: 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Second chance from Shinedown. Fleetwood Mac as well. Bonnie Raitt and Steve Miller Band. Pat Ballard in with you this morning. And I played a song earlier by a band named Kingdom Come. And it was called Get It On. It was off their first album. And I got a text here from Charles. Appreciate it, Charles. I was talking about Greta Van Fleet. They have heard of Led Zeppelin, and they agree that a lot of their stuff sounds like Zeppelin, but they are not Led Zeppelin. The Kingdom Come is the band that said they'd never heard of Led Zeppelin in the 80s. They put out their first album in 1988. And they said they'd never heard of Led Zeppelin. I agree with you. Everyone on the planet has heard of Led Zeppelin. I'm pretty sure. Yeah, pretty much. Unless you're living under a rock. So, yeah. That really kind of the Greta Van Fleet comparison is pretty accurate, but I think they have their own sound in some kind of way. It's really good stuff, Greta Van Fleet is. Anyway, glad you're here. 7 o'clock hour brings lover boy Toto. We're going to be hearing from Toto. Yes, Toto. We're not in Kansas anymore there, brother. Rolling Stones, Gin Blossoms. We're going to find out what really happened. We are sitting at 72 degrees and foggy out there. Allow yourself a little bit extra time to get to work this morning, okay? It's a dense fog, and the deer will be running out in front of you in the fog, and we don't need that, okay? On our way to about 86 degrees. Let's go ahead and check that KTG Weather Edge Weather Center forecast, and we'll be back.
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2: From the Weather Edge Weather Center, dense fog advisory through 8 o'clock this morning. Otherwise, slight chance of showers, thunderstorms today with a high near 88 degrees. 30% chance of showers, thunderstorms this evening. Overnight low down to 55. Slight chance of showers, thunderstorms continuing Friday morning with a high 62 degrees. Mostly cloudy skies. Once again, dense fog advisory through 8 o'clock this morning. Chance of showers with a high 88.
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That would be Toto, Rosanna. Also, Lover Boy, loving every minute of it. Speaking of Toto, I watched The Wizard of Oz here recently, and it was so good. It's always good. You know, can you imagine, like, coming out of black and white and into the world of Oz where it's all color? Trippy, huh? Glad you're with us, Patty, and with you. 72 degrees throughout the tri-state. 7-11. It's 11 minutes after 7. 7-11. On this Thursday get-together, we're going to find out what really happened coming up here in a little bit.

rumor spreading round. United takes its time. About to check outside the game. And you know what I'm talking about. Just let me know if you wanna go to that whole mile on the range. They got a lot of nice girls. I'm racing.

0: 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Hey there, Pat Ballard with you today, 7:26, just 26 minutes past the hour of 7 o'clock. We're at 72 degrees south of Tri-State on our way to about 85, 86. It is Thursday, October 15th. Hope you're having a great day. It is National Mushroom Day. With more than 14,000 different species of mushrooms that grow around the world, it is an unassuming food that should be more carefully considered. Yes, mushrooms are really, really good for you. Also, National Esthetician Day. Yep. And Get to Know Your Customers Day. It is the birthday of Chris DeBerg. Who's Chris? Lady in Red. He's 78. I don't sound anything like him. Richard Carpenter from The Carpenters. We've only just begun to live with his sister Karen Carpenter. He's 80. Major League Baseball's Jim Palmer was born in 1945. Penny Marshall, director and actress, born in 1942. Lee Iacocca, businessman, 1924. And Friedrich Nietzsche, born in 1844, passed away in 1900. If you're having a birthday or anniversary today, happy birthday, happy anniversary. 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
2: For the Weather Edge Weather Center, dense fog advisory through 8 o'clock this morning. Otherwise, mostly cloudy skies today, 50% chance of shower. Thunderstorms in the morning hours. Today's high 88 degrees. Tonight, slight chance of showers, thunderstorms, low 55. Continuing slight chance of showers, thunderstorms Friday morning with a high 62 degrees. Once again, dense fog advisory through 8 o'clock this morning for the entire area.
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0: Time now for That Really Happened. Yep, it sure did. It was on this date in 1878, Thomas Edison established the Edison Electric Light Company in New York City. The Cuban Missile Crisis was officially underway in 1962 as President Kennedy was informed that reconnaissance photographs had revealed the presence of missile bases in Cuba. Wayne Gretzky of the LA Kings surpassed Gordie Howe's scoring record of 1,850 points in 1989. 1991, after what was called a high-tech lynching, the Senate narrowly confirmed the nomination of Clarence Thomas to the Supreme Court. It was the closest such vote in history. Confirmed 52-48. NASA's Galileo spacecraft passed within 112 miles of Jupiter's moon Io on this date in 2001. And in 2014, the Kansas City Royals completed their sweep of the Baltimore Orioles 4-0 in the ALCS. And it was on this date, 1971, the fifth album by Northern Irish singer-songwriter Van Morrison.

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Blondie, call me. Call me, 270-821-9494. That's the Rock Line. That's how you get a hold of Aaron for any requests you might have. Getting some text in here this morning. Appreciate it. Let's see. Look, see, Myron and Christian and T, Eileen and Jane and Wayne and Johnny and Roger and Charles and Tammy and Kim and Justin and Matt. Wow. Getting through it. Yeah. Hey, did you know the University of Kentucky basketball is returning? Your Wildcats take on Little Rock for an exhibition game tomorrow night, live from Rupp Arena. Game coverage begins tomorrow afternoon at 4:30. We'll have the 6 p.m. tip-off. The game is going to be held right here on KTG. Actually, it's held at Rupp Arena, but there's a little thing here. Little Rock is coached by a guy named Travis Ford. I actually thought Travis might be the next coach of UK when they hired Mark Pope, but apparently Travis said, y'all should hire Mark Pope. So we got Pope and Travis is at Little Rock. Anyway, Travis was a big basketball player from here, went to Madisonville, North Hopkins, and has had a good career in coaching and played at the UK, University of Kentucky, as a Wildcat back in the 90s. Yeah, it was great teams. Anyway, catch the game right here on KTG tomorrow afternoon, starting at 4:30 with the tip-off at 6 p.m. We get to see how well our Wildcat basketball team is going to do this year. Glad you're with us. 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

0: 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Best of You, Foo Fighters, little Eagles for you there, some Eddie Money. Closing us out here on the 7 o'clock hour, 7:55, just 5 minutes away from the hour of 8 o'clock, which will bring more great rock and roll. We're going to hear from Boston, some Audio Slave. I've got some Foreigner on the way, maybe some 7 Mary 3. Also going to talk UK football and some Major League Baseball. Playoffs are happening. Right now, let's get a check of your KTG Weather Edge Weather Center forecast. Yeah.
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2: From the Weather Edge Weather Center, dense fog advisory through 8 o'clock this morning. Otherwise, slight chance of showers, thunderstorms today with a high near 88 degrees. 30% chance of showers, thunderstorms this evening. Overnight low down to 55. Slight chance of showers, thunderstorms continuing Friday morning with a high 62 degrees. Mostly cloudy skies. Once again, dense fog advisory through 8 o'clock this morning. Chance of showers with a high 88.
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Long time into the 8 o'clock hour of music and information. Pat Ballard in on the final hour of the morning show, 8:08, 8 minutes past the hour of 8 o'clock. We're sitting at 72 degrees still, 99% humidity. It's probably still kind of foggy out there, some low-lying areas. We're on our way to about 84, 85 degrees today, and then tomorrow it's going to really cool off. We're looking at a high of only 62, getting down to 55 tonight, and then only a high of 62 tomorrow, and then a high of 59 on Saturday. It's going to be football weather, and it's awesome. Maybe have to have a fire or something. Know what I mean? Glad you're with us. We got UK football coming up, not tomorrow, but this weekend. We also have a big deal sale this weekend. Going to tell you about that as we move along. And Major League Baseball, somebody's about to get swept, I'm telling you. Not my Yankees. They got swept already. Staying at home in the Big Apple. Anyway, glad you're here. Hope you're having an ideal day. By the way, Cochise was a great leader. Couldn't save his people, but he sure gave it a good college try. It's Audio Slave, KTG.

0: 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Urgent, Foreigner. It is urgent. 7 Mary 3 with Cumbersome. A Day to Remember with Naivete. Naivete on the morning show, 8:24, just 24 minutes past the hour of 8 o'clock on this Thursday get-together, October 15th. And the Brewers are about to take out the Dodgers. One more game today. Well, the game four is tonight at Live from L.A., and the Brewers are up 3-0. They beat the Dodgers last night in L.A. 6-2, so they might get the sweep tonight. The series with between the Tampa Bay Rays and the Cleveland Guardians is tied up 1-1. They'll start again today at noon. UK football up this weekend, taking on Oklahoma Sooners. We'll have the pregame here at 4:30 and the kickoff at 6:30. Live from Norman, Oklahoma. Glad you're with us. We got a big deal sale this weekend. I'm going to tell you about that in the next break. But we're going to hear from Larry Vaught and Vaught's views, and then we shall return with more great rock and roll. I've got some Lynyrd Skynyrd on the way. Turn it up. Docking. Yep, got that. Right now, let's get a check of your KTG Weather Edge Weather Center forecast.
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2: For the Weather Edge Weather Center, dense fog advisory through 8 o'clock this morning. Otherwise, mostly cloudy skies today. 50% chance of showers, thunderstorms in the morning hours. Today's high 88 degrees. Tonight, slight chance of showers, thunderstorms, low 55. Continuing slight chance of showers, thunderstorms Friday morning with a high 62. Degrees. Once again, dense fog advisory through 8 o'clock this morning for the entire area.
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4: You do not need to be a rocket scientist or football expert to figure out going into the season that if Will Stein was going to have a successful first year at Kentucky, that quarterback Kenny Minchie had to be good. Stein could have played it safe and stuck with 2025 UK starting quarterback Cutter Bowling, a player Stein recruited in high school, but the new UK coach opted to roll the dice and take Minchie. Obviously, Stein found the right quarterback for his system because Minchie has been better than good the first half of the season going into this Saturday's game at Oklahoma. He was only the second UK quarterback to have at least 1,000 yards passing, 10 passing touchdowns, one interception or less, and at least a 65% completion percentage through the first five games of the season. The only other UK quarterback to ever do that was Andre Woodson in 2007.
3: Vaught's views will return in a moment.
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4: Former Kentucky running back Anthony White played in an all-star game with the great Tom Brady. White says Minchie is better at this age than Brady was at the same age. Sports talk show host Larry Glover has said Minchie reminds him a little of Kansas City Chiefs quarterback Patrick Mahomes in subtle ways. But what I love is that Minchie is staying so level-headed even with the praise he has earned. Minchie obviously just needed a chance to show what he could do, and he's made the most of the chance Stein gave him.
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Papa Roach there, also Dokken and Lynyrd Skynyrd. Turn it up, yo, 8:40. 20 minutes away from 9 o'clock on this Thursday get-together of the morning show. My name's Patty, your host for the show. 73 degrees throughout the tri-state, on our way to about 85, 86 today. And it's going to be, it says mostly sunny, but I don't really know about all of that. A slight chance of rain tomorrow. Hey, it's going to be cool this weekend. Better get the coats out. Okay. Hey, I tell you what else you can get out is that your phone or your computer, and go to our website, ktgrocks.com. Click on the big deals logo there. 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Yeah. Starting tomorrow. Not today, but tomorrow. You can still go there today, but the sale starts tomorrow and goes through Sunday. Hey, I'm glad you're here, by the way. Just thought I'd tell you that. No one's told you today. You're awesome. It's Power Rock, 93.9 KTG.

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0: 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Addicted to Love, Rush there, Roll the Bones, and Baba. Bob O'Reilly, Pat Ballard, and gotta go though. 8:55, 5 minutes before the hour of 9 o'clock, which brings music till 11. Aaron Bone continues the music, but requested by you folks are mostly awesome, awesome listeners. Alrighty then, thanks so much for the text and the calls this morning. I do appreciate it. Aaron Bone up at 11 with Out to Lunch and all of your requests. Today is the birthday of Lito Anthony Lee Iacocca, born in 1924, passed away in 2019, was an American author, engineer, and executive who developed the Ford Mustang, the Continental Mark III, and the Ford Pinto cars while at the Ford Motor Company in the 60s, then revived the Chrysler Corporation as its CEO during the 1980s. Some good quotes here. One of the things the government can't do is run anything. The only things our government runs are the post office and the railroads, and both of them are bankrupt. Lee Iacocca said that. We are continually faced by great opportunities brilliantly disguised as insoluble problems. You can have brilliant ideas, but if you can't get them across, your ideas won't get you anywhere. Start with good people. Lay out the rules. Communicate with your employees. Motivate them and reward them. If you can do all those things effectively, you can't miss. And finally, the only rock I know that stays steady, the only institution I know that works, is the family. Thank you so much for listening. Have an ideal day.
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2: From the Weather Edge Weather Center, dense fog advisory through 8 o'clock this morning. Otherwise, slight chance of showers, thunderstorms today with a high near 88 degrees. 30% chance of showers, thunderstorms this evening. Overnight low down to 55. Slight chance of showers, thunderstorms continuing Friday morning with a high 62 degrees. Mostly cloudy skies. Once again, dense fog advisory through 8 o'clock this morning. Chance of showers with a high 88.
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1: Your Weather Edge Weather Center forecast, 40% chance of showers and thunderstorms today, mostly cloudy, then some sunshine with a high near 88. Then tonight, a 30% chance of showers, increasing cloud cover and a low of 55. Friday, 20% for showers, mostly cloudy, temperatures around 59, 43 and mostly cloudy Friday night. But back to this afternoon, good chance for showers and storms, then some sunshine with a high near 88 across the region.
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2: Your Weather Edge Weather Center forecast. We've got a 30 to 40% chance of showers and thunderstorms today. Mostly cloudy, gradually some sunshine and a high near 88. Then tonight, 30% chance of showers, increasing cloud cover and a low of 55. Friday, a 20% chance of showers, mostly cloudy, temperatures around 59 degrees. But back to this afternoon, 40% for showers and storms. Gradually some sunshine in 88 degrees.
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2: Your Weather Edge Weather Center forecast. 40% chance of showers and thunderstorms today. Mostly cloudy, then some sunshine with a high near 88. Then tonight, a 30% chance of showers, increasing cloud cover and a low of 55. Friday, 20% for showers. Mostly cloudy. Temperatures around 59, 43, and mostly cloudy Friday night. Bye-bye. Back to this afternoon, good chance for showers and storms, then some sunshine with a high near 88 across the region.
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2: Your Weather Edge Weather Center forecast. We've got a 30 to 40% chance of showers and thunderstorms today. Mostly cloudy, gradually some sunshine, and a high near 88. Then tonight, 30% chance of showers, increasing cloud cover, and a low of 55. Friday, a 20% chance of showers, mostly cloudy, temperatures around 59 degrees. But back to this afternoon, 40% for showers and storms, gradually some sunshine, and 88 degrees.
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0: 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A little Queen crazy, a little thing called love as we rock and roll through the first hour of Out to Lunch here on your Thursday, otherwise known as the day before Friday. Also, some requested Halford in there, some Stone Temple Pilots, some Van Halen, all kinds of great stuff. And where does that great stuff come from? Well, if you don't know by now, which you should, but that's all right, I'll let you in on a little secret. You can get your request in on the KTG Rock Line. 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Get your request in. We'll get them on and rocking and rolling, just like the request we have coming up right around the corner. Some good stuff. We have got some Jefferson Starship, some Fleetwood Mac, some Bob Seger. Plus, we're going to hear from the sponsor of the first hour of Out to Lunch. It's the fine folks at Value Liquors in Owensboro. And right now, how about your KTG Weather Edge Weather Center forecast?
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0: Your KTG Weather Edge Weather Center forecast, mostly sunny this afternoon, a high near 88 tonight, a 50% chance of some showers, mainly in the early evening with a low around 55. Then tomorrow, 20% chance of rain, cloudy and windy with a high of only 62. Cloudy and windy tomorrow night, low around 44. And Saturday, sunny, a high near 59. Again, this afternoon, actually a 40% chance of some rain late in the afternoon and a high near 88. Right now, it is 11:27, right on the dot, looking outside here in Madisonville. Still some clear skies, some clouds hanging around a little bit, and 76.
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0: 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Little Fleetwood Mac there, Don't Look Back, bringing us to this point of the first hour of Out to Lunch, where we take a look into... Yep, here we go. Everybody.
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0: Here we go. Where does the wheel of stupid stop today? Let us see. Eeny, meeny, miny, mo. Oh, man, this thing is flying. It might come off its stand today. It's going to stop. Dun, dun, dun, dun. New Hampshire. Portsmouth, to be exact. Where a man was arrested twice for impaired driving within about 3 hours. 25-year-old Michael Stiles first allegedly crashed into a parked police cruiser, never a good idea, with an officer sitting inside of it. The officer was not hurt, but the cruiser did have to be towed. Stiles was charged and released without having to post money for bail. Hours later, officers found him at a tow yard and determined that he had driven another vehicle there while impaired. He was arrested again on charges of driving while intoxicated and breaking his bail conditions. Oh, boy. That's really hard to think, you know, that there's no way that could have ended any differently, you big old dummy. This hour is going to end differently because, well, you sent your request in, and that means we got all kinds of stuff coming up. Some Mellencamp. Let's see, some Cinderella as well. And right now, how about a little Jefferson Starship?

city. Down that street about a half a mile. 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She'd be a whole lot prettier if she smiled once in a while.

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It seems like everybody's got a plan. 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

0: 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So we got to run because it's time to hit that second hour. It's right around the corner. And before we get there, we're going to hear from the sponsor of the first hour one more time. And we're going to take a check of your KTG Weather Edge Weather Center forecast.
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0: Your KTG Weather Edge Weather Center forecast. Mostly sunny this afternoon, high near 88. Increasing clouds tonight with a low around 53. It looks like whatever chance of rain we had late this afternoon and tonight have now gone away. Tomorrow, we do have a 20% chance of rain early, then cloudy, a little windy, winds as high as 23 miles an hour, and a high around 59, as my voice just gives out there. Cloudy, windy tomorrow night, low around 44, and sunny Saturday, a high near 59. Again this afternoon, sunny, high near 88. Right now, 12:01. Still some clouds hanging around, and it's cooled off a little bit. It's 81.
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0: And wouldn't you know it, it's been too long. Right back to Florida we go, where an Uber Eats driver was shot directly in the buttocks. Something bit me. After returning to a Miami-Dade apartment building hoping to get a customer's phone number, the driver had delivered food to a woman about an hour earlier. As he returned to his car, her boyfriend allegedly forced him to the ground at gunpoint, struck him with the weapon, and shot him. The driver took himself to a hospital and is expected to survive. Yeah, that sounds about right. I wonder if he gets to meet the president. Deputies arrested the dude whose name I'm not even going to try to pronounce. He's 33 years old. Reported finding drugs and more than $11,000 at his apartment and now faces buttock shooting related charges along with drug charges. So good luck, fine sir. In the meantime, I've got your fine requests. We are going to wrap out this hour of the show with some good stuff. Got the Rolling Stones coming up. And right now, how about a little Led Zeppelin?

0: Power Rock 93.9 KTG, wrapping up this second hour of Out to Lunch here on your Thursday, which means it is, well, time for me to roll on along, but that's quite all right. I'm not going to leave you by yourself. Ruth Ann is up next. She's here until 5. Got your 5 o'clock free fall. It's powered by Bud Light going until 6. Then Steve Gorman takes over at 6. He's in until 11. And Pat Ballard bright and early tomorrow morning to get your Friday started the right way. Before I go, how about we take one more check of your KTG Weather Edge Weather Center forecast.
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0: Your KTG Weather Edge Weather Center forecast this afternoon, sunny, high near 88. 20% chance of rain again tonight, a low around 53. 20% chance of rain early tomorrow, then cloudy and windy, a high of only 57. That is so incredible. Tomorrow night, low around 43, and Saturday, sunny, a high near 60. Again, this afternoon, sunny, a high near 88. Right now, 12:56, looking outside, starting to get a little bit more cloudy, and 81.
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Talk 93.9 KTG, and I am Rufana. Yeah, we made it Thursday, one more day, and then we got the weekend. Yes, that's feeling really good. Of course, so does AC/DC.

0: So what about Devil's Tower? Okay, it was on this day in 1906, the government made Devil's Tower in Wyoming the first national monument. 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That's a tree. No responses to the Devil's Tower being a tree. It's really the base of a tree. And it got cut off with a giant saw by giants. Back in the day, there were giants on the earth in those days. The men of renown.
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0: 93.9 KTG. What's up? I'm Ruthanna. And yeah, here we are. Man, this is our last hot day. Tomorrow it's going to be like down into the 60s. It's going to be great. It's going to be great for football this weekend. It's really going to finally feel like football. Of course, the Cats are away playing the Sooners. So there you go. But here's something. Basketball is back. And we got it because basically we love the Cats. So we got the Cats. So UK basketball, it's an exhibition game taking on Little Rock. And that's Friday starting at 4:30 with a 6 o'clock tip-off. 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So we got the game against the Sooners on Saturday, and we got B-ball on Friday because we are your home for the Cats, Power Rock 93.9 KTG.
1: Weather Edge Weather Center forecast, 40% chance of showers and thunderstorms today, mostly cloudy, then some sunshine with a high near 88. Then tonight, a 30% chance of showers, increasing cloud cover and a low of 55. Friday, 20% for showers, mostly cloudy, temperatures around 59, 43, and mostly cloudy Friday night. But back to this afternoon, good chance for showers and storms, then some sunshine with a high near 88 across the region.
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0: 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Three men, a van, a rope, and an ATM. Oh, no, there's a video and everything. Oakland, California. A group of thieves yanked an entire ATM out of the ground, hitched it to the back of a van with a rope, and just dragged that sucker speeding down the road, sparks flying through the air. Multiple individuals, as the police say, used tools to rip out the ATM before taking off with it, as shown in the video. Oakland police said they arrested all the suspects. I love what they said. They're like, yeah, tracking an ATM that's sparking as it's being dragged down the highway is not exactly the most difficult investigation we've ever had to do. Black Crowes, Rush on the way. 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
3: The Weather Edge Weather Center forecast. We've got a 30 to 40% chance of showers and thunderstorms today. Mostly cloudy, gradually some sunshine, and a high near 88. Then tonight, 30% chance of showers, increasing cloud cover, and a low of 55. Friday, a 20% chance of showers, mostly cloudy, temperatures around 59 degrees. But back to this afternoon, 40% for showers and storms, gradually some sunshine, and 88 degrees.
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Rock 93.9, KTG. I'm Ruth Anna. It's Thursday. It's our last warm day for who knows how long. And I got the good rock. 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

0: 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Tyson sat quietly next to her despite her claims. Can you imagine being Mike Tyson in that moment?
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0: Power Rock 93.9, KTG, I'm Rhysanna. Let's talk cats, because we got a lot of cats to talk about. Okay, so we got the game against the Sooners this Saturday, and we've got basketball back on Friday, tomorrow. Okay, so it's going to be an exhibition game with the Cats against Little Rock. Game coverage is going to start tomorrow afternoon, 4:30, 6 p.m. tip-off. 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They're on the road taking on the Sooners. 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
3: Your Weather Edge Weather Center forecast, 40% chance of showers and thunderstorms today, mostly cloudy, then some sunshine with a high near 88. Then tonight, a 30% chance of showers, increasing cloud cover and a low of 55. Friday, 20% for showers, mostly cloudy, temperatures around 59, 43 and mostly cloudy Friday night. But back to this afternoon, good chance for showers and storms, then some sunshine with a high near 88 across the region.
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The civil authorities have issued a required monthly test for all of Kentucky beginning at 2:50 p.m. and ending at 3:50 p.m. This is a coordinated monthly test of the Kentucky Emergency Alert System. In cooperation with federal, state, and local officials, broadcasters are testing equipment to ensure that you may be quickly warned in the event of an emergency. This has been a required monthly test of the EAS network. No action is needed. This is only a test.

0: 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Gen Z, I love you. I am so far away from being a Gen Z, it's not even funny. But Gen Z is rebranding a lot of stuff. Like, you know, whenever it's Sunday and you got to go back to work on Monday, I always call that Monday-itis, because to me, an itis sounds very similar. Well, Gen Z is rebranding it the Sunday Scaries, which, I don't know, the Sunday Scaries makes me think of like a cartoon that you would find on the Disney Channel with like a cartoon like in a vampire and a cartoon Frankenstein and that. Okay, it sounds sweet, but now I'm loving what Gen Z has decided to rebrand the tramp stamp, okay? I don't have one. I don't have anything against tats. I'm just too fickle. I literally would get so sick of it before it even healed. I would be sick of it. So I love what it's getting rebranded. My best friend's got one. She got the tramp stamp. She got a couple others too. She's got the tramp stamp. But no, it's no longer the tramp stamp. You know what it's called? You ready? Thank you, Gen Z, for this. It's called the cake topper. Yes! So it's no longer a tramp stamp. It is now the cake topper. And Gen Z, that is absolute perfection right there. Steve Miller Band all the way. Green Day coming up, too. It's Power Rock 93.9 KTG.
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2: Your Weather Edge Weather Center forecast. We've got a 30 to 40% chance of showers and thunderstorms today. Mostly cloudy, gradually some sunshine, and a high near 88. Then tonight, 30% chance of showers, increasing cloud cover, and a low of 55. Friday, a 20% chance of showers, mostly cloudy, temperatures around 59 degrees. But back to this afternoon, 40% for showers and storms, gradually some sunshine in 88 degrees.
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0: Rock 93.9 KTG. I'm Ruth Anna. Hi. We got Cats action. And we're doubling up on it, okay? So the seventh game as far as football is happening Saturday, okay? The Wildcats are on the road. They're taking on the Sooners. Pre-game coverage at 4:30 with the kickoff at 6:30 p.m., okay? So that is Saturday. But we got an exhibition game when it comes to basketball. And that, dear hearts, is tomorrow. Game coverage starts at 4:30 with a 6 p.m. tip-off, okay? And we got both of them. We got football. We got the basketball right here. 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
1: Your Weather Edge weather center forecast. 40% chance of showers and thunderstorms today. Mostly cloudy, then some sunshine with a high near 88. Then tonight, a 30% chance of showers, increasing cloud cover and a low of 55. Friday, 20% for showers. Mostly cloudy. Temperatures around 59, 43 and mostly cloudy Friday night. But back to this afternoon. Good chance for showers and storms. Then some sunshine with a high near 88 across the region.
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Well, just wait and see. 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

0: 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What's up? I'm Ruth Anna. And if you are a person who craves chocolate, don't be too hard on yourself. I mean, it is good for you. There's lots of antioxidants, flavonoids, that kind of thing in chocolate. So that's not a bad thing. But people who crave chocolate found that eating chocolate, even looking at a picture of it, turns on the pleasure centers in the brain like drugs do. Like even looking at, if you're a person who craves chocolate, even looking at a picture of chocolate will turn on the pleasure centers in your brain, just like if you had a little dollop of cocaine. Seriously. Researchers still don't understand why, but it's only in brains of cravers. So you are actually hardwired, those of us who crave chocolate, you're hardwired to crave it more so than people who don't crave chocolate. So there you go. It's the way you were made and you can't change it. But you start your chocolate cravers, you start your morning off with chocolate, you're less prone to overeat during the day. So just a little bit, just get you a little like little square of chocolate, start your day off with that, and you're going to be more full for the rest of the day. And again, we don't know why, but we know that it works. So go figure and have some chocolate. GNR on the way. Damn Yankees coming up too. 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
2: Weather Edge Weather Center forecast. We've got a 30 to 40% chance of showers and thunderstorms today. Mostly cloudy, gradually some sunshine and a high near 88. Then tonight, 30% chance of showers, increasing cloud cover and a low of 55. Friday, a 20% chance of showers, mostly cloudy, temperatures around 59 degrees. But back to this afternoon, 40% for showers and storms, gradually some sunshine in 88 degrees.
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0: Today is National Nude Day. 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

0: Oh, give me just a second. Power Rock 93.9 KTG. I'm Ruthanna. I just had this huge sneezing fit. It's like I sneezed 4 times in a row. And I'm still recovering from the sneeze, and then the song was ending. That's the kind of thing that you just live in terror for. Let's see here. Oh, concert and event calendar. Yeah, I think I'm good. Let's see, what do we got? Time Myers, the legal tour. Yeah, that's happening at the Ford Center on Friday, the 23rd. He's a singer-songwriter, blues, rock, soul, country, kind of blending out. It's going to be cool. Let's talk about Deck the Park, Madisonville City Park. That opens on Thanksgiving night and runs through the first of the year, January 1st. So you get lights every night, 5 to 9. You got vendors, ice skating, and the rides. That's Friday through Sunday, 5 to 9. And then it's Fridays and Saturdays that you get Santa and the Grinch and Cindy Lou Who and all of that going on. 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Santa, the Grinch, Cindy Lou, the characters are there Fridays and Saturdays. And the lights are on every single solitary night. Does that make sense? And it all starts Thanksgiving night. Plus, Straight No Chaser, Making Spirits Bright Tour. Yep, it is that time of year. December 17th, Evansville, Old National Events Plaza. 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And I got T-Rex on the way and CCR and Avenged Sevenfold. 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
2: Your Weather Edge Weather Center forecast. We got a 20% chance of some showers late this evening and an increase in cloud cover. A low of 52 Friday. Bit blustery out of the northwest. Gusts could be as high as 25 miles an hour. Mostly cloudy, 57, 20% for showers in the midday. 41 and mostly cloudy Friday night. But back to this evening, 20% chance of showers. Low of 52 across the region.
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0: 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I'm Ruthanna, and you gotta love the American entrepreneurial spirit. This is going on in New York, in Brooklyn. Dude's got this pothole really close to where he lives. All right, so his business, where he does works on cars, his business is some piece away, but he set up near this really massive pothole that is just not getting fixed, and it's so big people are having a hard time avoiding it, and it's popping their tires, right? So he just sets up a pop-up near this huge pothole that the city hasn't fixed, and he's making his money just fixing flat tires. Literally, people hit, and he's doing like a total city business. And I love that. Yes! That's a true American right there. Just about time for me to get out of here. The 5 o'clock free fall on the way, powered by Bud Light. Don't forget, we got B-ball tomorrow. Yeah, it's an exhibition game. Cats are taking on Little Rock, 4:30 afternoon with a tip-off at 6. And then, of course, we've got Cats action when it comes to football on Friday as they're taking on on Saturday as they're taking on the Sooners. So Friday, 4:30 airtime, 6 p.m. tip-off. We got your Cats, B-ball, and then football on Saturday. Yeah, I think that's it. Have I got it all? I think I've got it all. Point is, we are your home for the Cats, and you know that. I will see you tomorrow. 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
2: Your Weather Edge Weather Center forecast. We got a 20% chance of some showers late this evening and an increase in cloud cover. A low of 52 Friday. Bit blustery out of the northwest. Gusts could be as high as 25 miles an hour. Mostly cloudy, 57, 20% for showers in the midday. 41 and mostly cloudy Friday night. But back to this evening, 20% chance of showers. Low of 52 across the region.
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3: Your Weather Edge Weather Center forecast. We got a 20% chance of showers and storms late this evening. Otherwise, a low of 52. And then Friday, a 20% chance of showers in the midday, mostly cloudy. Temperatures around 57. Northwest winds could be as high as 25 miles an hour. Still blustery Friday night with a mostly cloudy sky and a low of 41. But back to this evening, 52, 20% for showers in the region.
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2: Your Weather Edge Weather Center forecast. We got a 20% chance of some showers late this evening and an increase in cloud cover. A low of 52 Friday. Bit blustery out of the northwest. Gusts could be as high as 25 miles an hour. Mostly cloudy, 57, 20% for showers in the midday. 41 and mostly cloudy Friday night. But back to this evening, 20% chance of showers. Low of 52 across the region.
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9: 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It's time to get your rock on with Steve Gorman and April Rose. It's Steve Gorman Rocks. Welcome to the show.
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0: AC/DC Highway to Hell, kicking off a Thursday night of Steve Gorman Rocks. It is June the 25th. I'm very excited to be here. April, what's your favorite Bruce Springsteen song?
1: Oh, gosh. I don't know. Born in the USA, that's the only one. That's like the top. Like, can you name a better one?
0: Fine, we'll play it. Here's Born in the USA.
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0: What's Your Name, Lynyrd Skynyrd on Steve Gorman Rocks. That song appeared on the album Street Survivors from 1977. The album came out just a few days before the plane crash. So most of the people listening to that record, most of the people that have ever listened to that record did so with such a bittersweet feeling inside, knowing this band is just as good as they've ever been. They are not just one of the great American bands. They're one of the world's great bands for any era. And they were cut short the week of release. Such a tragedy. And Lynyrd Skynyrd's legacy, by the way, has only grown among music fans. There are people that would have dismissed them in the 80s. Oh, that's just Southern rock. That's old school. That's so 70s. That stuff will never come back. With every generation of new musicians, you get further away from the original context. Then you get further away from the backlash, which is what you would have heard in the 80s. And you're simply left with the music on its own merit. And Skynyrd, in both songwriting and in musicianship, absolutely on the short list of greatest bands ever. I will die happily on that hill. Skynyrd forever.
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8: Your Weather Edge Weather Center forecast. We got a 20% chance of showers and storms late this evening. Otherwise, a low of 52. And then Friday, a 20% chance of showers in the midday, mostly cloudy. Temperatures around 57. Northwest winds could be as high as 25 miles an hour. Still blustery Friday night with a mostly cloudy sky and a low of 41. But back to this evening, 52, 20% for showers in the region.
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0: Eagles Hotel California from 1976's album. The album really blew up in 77, but it was released in December of 76. That's 3 years before Journey put out Evolution with this massive hit, Lovin', Touchin', Squeezin'.
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0: Journey, Love and Touch and Squeeze It on Steve Gorman Rocks. If you, like me, were in middle school when that song came out, you probably went to a dance or two at school, and you would dance to Love and Touch and Squeeze It. It started as a slow dance, but by the end, it was kind of hard to keep that together. You weren't sure, should we rock out? Do we, the na-na-na-nas, I mean, it gets going. You know, you just heard it. But of course, it was like, please don't separate. I want to keep this slow dance going forever. Ah, middle school. Thank God you only get to go through that once. Bon Jovi, 1986's Slippery When Wet, really established that he was a bona fide superstar. I'll go ahead and say it. My favorite Bon Jovi song, I think the most iconic chorus the man ever came up with, right here, Living on a Prayer.
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0: problem. Steve's got an answer. It might not be the right answer. I mean, he's a rock star, not a therapist. It's time for Questionable Wisdom on Steve Gorman Rocks. Here's April Rose with tonight's question.
1: 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Chelly slept with her sister's fiance a year before the couple even got together.
2: Okay.
1: She always kept this little secret, even when she found out that her sister was dating this man. But now, Steve, they're getting married, and Chelly is the maid of honor. Okay.
2: Now,
1: the secret is eating her alive. Does she come clean to her sister or keep it a secret? This is horrifying, by the way.
2: I think the best policy is immediately divulge this information. But you didn't do that, and now it's down the road a ways, and now they're about to get married. It's probably still the better policy, because think about this. Assuming this will come out, every day that passes is another day further from resolution. So just don't dance around the fire. Just run right through it and deal with the consequences, of which there should be none about what happened. The only consequence might be, hey, why didn't you tell me? It's like they say, the cover-up is always worse than the crime.
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3: Your Weather Edge Weather Center forecast. We got a 20% chance of some showers late this evening and an increase in cloud cover. A low of 52 Friday. Bit blustery out of the northwest. Gusts could be as high as 25 miles an hour. Mostly cloudy, 57. 20% for showers in the midday. 41 and mostly cloudy Friday night. But back to this evening, 20% chance of showers. Low of 52 across the region.
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0: Led Zeppelin, Fool in the Rain from In Through the Outdoor, released in 1979. A lot of people think it was released in 1980 because that's the year that John Bonham died as they were preparing for an American tour. But no, the album had been out since the year before. Zeppelin was just operating at their own schedule, though. They could release an album in 79 and not get around to touring until 1980. They were Led Zeppelin. Not my favorite Led Zeppelin album. That's my way of saying, actually, it's my least favorite Led Zeppelin album. And yet, Fool in the Rain, on the short list of greatest songs in the band's catalog, not just because of John Bonham's incredible drum track, but that's got a lot to do with it. I can hear that song anytime, any day, multiple times a day. It always puts me in that same headspace, which was just simply, John Bonham did not rock. He rocked and rolled. The swing is what separated him from everybody else.
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